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0: 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This is Darius Rucker.
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0: Russell Dickerson. 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
1: 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Lainey Wilson here. This is my new song, Phone Keys Wallet. 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

0: clouding over. Slight chance of showers later this morning, but rain expected this afternoon. The high 28. Right now it's 22. Feels like 30. For the Inquity.ca newsroom, I'm Paul Martin. A crash has closed the road at the south end of Tweed overnight. Central Hastings OPP posting on social media just before midnight that Rapids Road was shut down between Martin Road and Marisette Road due to a collision. Please avoid the area. Use alternate routes. No word yet about the crash or possible injuries. Meanwhile, Central Hastings OPP have provided more details about a fatal crash that shut down Highway 37 through Thurlow Ward back on Tuesday during the midday. Emergency crews responded to a single vehicle collision. Vehicle left the road there shortly after 9:30 a.m. on Highway 37 near Phillipston Road. A 30-year-old resident of Belleville was pronounced dead at the scene. Police have not shared the driver's name at this time. Central Hastings OPP are continuing to investigate the crash. If you have information, please contact Central Hastings OPP. On the regional scene, one person died last night in a crash on the 401 near Kingston. Westbound lanes of the highway were closed at Montreal Street following a crash last night around 8 p.m. Frontenac OPP confirmed that one person died in that crash. They reopened the westbound lanes at Montreal Street shortly before 5 this morning. No other details have been released. The investigation into that crash also continuing. A thrown CD and an imitation firearm led to a drawn-out call for Belleville police on Tuesday. Officers called to a residence in the west end of the city over the noon hour. Man was located along the upper staircase of the home, yelling at two other tenants who were in the yard. Man also reportedly spat at one of the residents below, broke a CD, and reportedly threw the pieces of that CD at them. Police left but were called back to the residence 3 hours later, where they were told the man had a firearm and pointed it at one of the residents inside. 43-year-old male was arrested without incident. He was charged with uttering threats, public mischief, and using an imitation firearm. More details on that story and all of our stories at inquity.ca. On the international scene, the conflict in the Middle East is expanding once again. An update provided by the U.S. military overnight says they've hit some 90 targets across Iran already this morning. Came after U.S. President Donald Trump declared yesterday that the ceasefire was officially over. Black and white footage released by officials show that some of the strikes seem to have targeted an airport runway and a number of missile launchers in Iran. Trump on social media is also warning that things will, quote, get much worse if Iran continues to attack shipping in the Strait of Hormuz. And Prime Minister Mark Carney will take part in a signing ceremony at the Saudi Arabia Canada Investment Forum today. Carney's visit marks the first by a Canadian Prime Minister in more than two decades. He is set to meet with Crown Prince Mohammed bin Salman at his palace as part of the event. However, reporters traveling with the Prime Minister are not allowed to attend the closed-door meeting scheduled for today. The Jays offense still booming, and the round of eight begins today at the World Cup. That and more coming up next in sports.
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0: The round of eight begins today at the World Cup. Quarterfinal action starts with France taking on Morocco in a game played in Foxborough, Massachusetts. France won in 2018 and was a finalist the last time in 2022. They advanced to the final by beating Paraguay 1-0 last week. Morocco, a semifinalist in 2022, of course, beat Canada 3-0 last week in Houston. Toronto Blue Jays had the day off after taking two of three games in San Francisco. Toronto wrapped up the series with a 10-0 thumping of the Giants yesterday, aided by an 11-strikeout one-hit effort from star pitcher Dylan Cease. Jays will close out the road trip with a three-game set in San Diego, with the opener set to go tomorrow. WNBA action. The Toronto Tempo lost last night to the Golden State Valkyries 83-75. CFL tonight. Ottawa takes on Edmonton. Kickoff at 9 p.m. And Chicago Blackhawks center Connor Bedard missed the start of the season after he had surgery on his left shoulder yesterday. Team physician Michael Terry said Bedard is expected to make a full recovery in approximately 4 months' time. Weather in Quinte is next.
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0: Weather in Quincy, clouding over, slight chance of showers and a thunderstorm later this morning. Rain expected this afternoon. The high 28, feeling like 35. Showers tonight, chance of a thunderstorm, low 20. Partly cloudy tomorrow, slight chance of rain in the afternoon. High 28, feeling like 33. Sunshine for Saturday, the high 27. And wrapping up the weekend Sunday, sunshine during the day, slight chance of rain at night. The high 28. In Quincy, it's 22, feels like 30. From the inquincy.ca newsroom, I'm Paul Martin.
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0: days like these. Luke Combs on Cool 100, today's best country. Good morning, it's Lewis and McKay. Well, days like these, what are we in for? Maybe some thunderstorms.
1: Maybe some thunderstorms.
0: Do want to pass this on, too. I know there was a crash that closed a road in Tweed overnight.
1: Yes.
0: And it looks like it might still be closed. And that was Rapids Roads, Rapids Road between Martin Road and Marisette Road in Tweed after a collision. So I know it's up at inquinny.ca, those details.
1: Okay. Check it out. And I know Paul Martin will be covering that one as we get closer to 6:30 with his next news update for us coming in here in the next little bit. But follow all of his stories at inquinty.ca. McKay, you and I got talking yesterday about getting older.
0: Yeah.
1: Right? You were at the restaurants and you couldn't read the menu because you forgot your readers and you had to take a picture of it with your phone to zoom in on it.
0: Yeah.
1: And it was a great solution to a problem. And a lot of people really got a kick out of that. But we were asking people, what are those moments in your life where you realize that you are, in fact, a little bit older? And someone said, when you start appreciating a good cardboard box.
0: Oh, yeah.
1: That was one that,
0: might need that later.
1: Yeah. And then there was one more that came in later on in the morning that I was like, I have to remember this one because it's great. But someone texted in saying they seriously consider bringing earplugs to their next concert because the music is just a little too loud now.
0: Yeah.
1: And yes, but also, that's just being smart.
0: Mm-hmm. Because
1: you protect that hearing.
0: My daughter, I got her a pair of those.
1: Yes.
0: Loop ones. They're Ventureland. They're for concerts.
1: Yeah.
0: Just, for her for Christmas. Yep. So, yeah, I get it.
1: You should wear earplugs at concerts. Those things are loud, especially right near the front of the stage. That's just smart. Not getting older, that's just getting smart. But maybe that's being older, too, is being wise enough to know that that's a good thing.
0: Because they make ones just for that kind of thing.
1: Right, yeah, it's so true,
0: It's not like a block out all the sound. It's,
1: no.
0: Yeah.
1: Just to protect that hearing, right? Just to protect that hearing. So there we go. That was fun. I had a lot of fun with that
0: decibels.
1: One yesterday. Yeah. It was a good day yesterday with that topic. I loved it. But all right. Coming up in the show today, we've got another chance for someone to win Megan Maroney's Cloud 9 album. It's on vinyl. And we'll do that with What the Heck Is It just after 7 o'clock this morning. And that's coming from Sony Music Canada. Pretty cool. Pretty cool prize up for grabs.
0: Okay.
1: Trending is on the way?
0: Yeah, I got to talk about the Emmys.
1: Okay.
0: The nods came out. Went into some of the Canadian Emmy stories, too.
1: Nice.
0: Quarterfinals begin today.
1: For the World Cup, yeah.
0: And the halftime show set out.
1: The halftime. For the World Cup?
0: Halftime. Oh, yeah.
1: Oh, I had no idea.
0: Yeah.
1: Clearly, I know nothing about football or soccer, whatever you want to call it.
0: We'll talk about that, too.
1: Okay. That's all coming up as we take a quick look at what's happening in the headlines with trending and a full look at our weather details on the way.
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8: 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Well, we do have increasing clouds, chance of showers late this morning and into this afternoon, along with the risk of a thunderstorm, high 28, humidex 35. And a few showers ending early this evening. There's still a risk of a thunderstorm as well, a low of 20. And tomorrow, sun, cloud, maybe showers in the afternoon, risk of a thunderstorm, 28, the humidex, 33.
1: It's 22 currently, mostly cloudy, but the humidex is at 30 so far this morning. You can feel it. It's muggy out. 616, Josh Ross, scared of getting sober on Cool 100 and trending on the way.

0: too.
1: Cool 100, today's best country and scared of getting sober. It's Josh Ross. Good morning, Lewis and McKay, 620. And well, let's take a look at what's trending this morning. Maybe. All right, so we're going to start with a story about Colonel Sanders. So during his years in Canada, actually, remember, for a while there, he lived around Mississauga. So that house I know is up for sale. But the big news, Lewis, is that, it looks like that bow tie, the black bow tie, they've got it up for auction.
2: Right.
1: It was a clip-on.
2: No.
1: Colonel Sanders did not tie his own bow tie. I'm thinking, I don't know, with all that finger-licking goodness, maybe it was just too slippery.
3: Didn't have the grip. I had to use the clip-on. Totally makes sense. There you go.
1: But bidding started at about $200. It's starting to climb now, and the auction ends July 8th if you want to look for Colonel Sanders' clip-on. There you go.
3: That would be perfect for any Halloween costume or something you have coming up, all right?
1: Number two. Okay, meanwhile, we'll talk about the Emmys.
2: Okay.
1: So two shows dominated this year. The Pitt.
2: Yes, obviously.
1: 25 nominations.
2: Yep.
1: So top drama of the year. And The Hacks. Hacks is a great show with, I'm blanking out here for a second. But it's up for like 24.
3: I don't even think I've heard of Hacks.
1: So Schitt's Creek.
2: Yeah.
1: Had, 18? And that was the record at the time. So now Hacks is going to take out Schitt's Creek for the most nominated.
3: All right.
1: Jean Smart, that's what I'm thinking.
3: Jean Smart, okay.
1: And my daughter swears by it. I only got about two seasons in and I have to keep going, but it was the final season. So Widow's Bay, I've heard a lot of talk about that. That's a current show. It's up for like 19.
2: Okay.
1: Now, some of the Canadians and Canadian stories nominated, Martin Short.
2: Yes.
1: For several. Only Murders in the Building.
2: Yeah, which is hilarious.
1: Match Game.
2: Yep.
1: And the documentary, Life is
2: Short. Okay.
1: Marty, Life is Short. Michael J. Fox for a guest appearance on Shrinking.
2: Yes.
1: John Candy, I Like Me, got five nominations for the documentary.
3: That documentary is amazing.
1: The famously filmed in Toronto, The Boys, got five for their final season.
2: Okay.
1: Heated Rivalry,
2: yes.
1: Got nothing. It doesn't meet the qualifications, but...
2: What's the qualifications?
1: You basically have to have some American content in there.
2: Oh, my God. Anyways,
1: all the money behind it, everything was all Canadian.
3: Yeah, it's ridiculous.
1: But Connor Story from Heated Rivalry did pick up one for his guest appearance on SNL.
2: Oh, right, which was hilarious. Mm-hmm. So there you go.
1: So they're going to be happening September 14th. Mariska Hargitay serving as the host for the Emmys.
2: Nice, okay.
1: Number one. Now the quarterfinals getting underway. France and Morocco today. And the big news that came out yesterday is that Justin Bieber has been added to the lineup for the FIFA World Cup halftime show.
2: Nice.
1: So he'll be joining Madonna.
2: Yes.
1: Shakira. BTS. Coldplay's Chris Martin is the guy curating this whole thing. It's going to be like a 11-minute performance.
2: Okay.
1: Do you think he'll just like bring YouTube videos of himself and just sing?
2: Justin Bieber. No. He's going
1: to
2: do his whole performance.
1: He might have to up the game a little bit for this.
2: Yeah, but hey, you know what? That's pretty cool. They're basically getting everyone from around the globe to be a participant for the halftime show, which is super awesome.
1: Well, there is your country... Well, why am I saying there's your country music news? I don't know.

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9: beep, beep, yeah. Good morning. It's a clear drive on the 401 in both directions. Belleville and Trenton streets are problem-free. Highway 62 looks good. I'm not seeing any construction-related delays yet through Ivanhoe, but keep in mind they're still ongoing, and Highway 49 looks good out towards Picton or up towards Marysville. 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With the latest traffic, I'm Antonia Altabonte.
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0: clouding over. Slight chance of showers and a thunderstorm late this morning. Rain expected this afternoon. The high 28. Right now it's 22. Feels like 30. From the Inquity.ca newsroom, I'm Paul Martin. A road in the Tweed area will likely be closed for several more hours following a serious crash last night. Central Hastings OPP posted on social media just before midnight that Rapids Road was shut down between Martin Road and Marisette Road due to a collision. 5:15 this morning, they added maybe several more hours before it reopens. No word yet on injuries. 30-year-old Belleville resident died in Tuesday's crash on Highway 37 in Thurlow Ward. Vehicle left the road on 37 near Phillipston Road around 9:30 that morning. The driver was ejected. Highway 37 was closed for several hours, reopening Tuesday afternoon around 4:20 p.m. The investigation's continuing. No name was released. In the Middle East, the United States has launched 90 new airstrikes against Iran, and Iran responded by targeting other Gulf nations. Sirens sounded at least three times in Bahrain. Missiles also targeted Kuwait and Qatar. Strikes came hours after U.S. President Donald Trump said recent Iranian attacks on ships in the Strait of Hormuz signaled the end of a fragile ceasefire and threatened to escalate the conflict if they did not stop. And back on the local scene, the Belleville Public Library is looking to modernize their facilities with some new additions. Library Board pleased to announce the launch of a capital campaign raising funds for the expansion of library services through the introduction of self-serve and mobile technology. Would include the use of return bins, hold pickup lockers, and vending machines. More details on the campaign at Inquity.ca. Turning to sports, get ready for the round of eight at the World Cup. The first of the quarterfinal matchups is France taking on Morocco in Massachusetts. France was a finalist 4 years ago and won it back in 2018. Toronto Blue Jays take the day off after their offense has finally taken flight yet again. They wrapped up a three-game set in San Francisco with their second straight win, taking it to matinee yesterday. 10-0 behind an 11-strikeout, one-hit effort by star pitcher Dylan Cease. Jays off today. They will start a three-game set in San Diego tomorrow. And in the WNBA, Toronto Tempo lost to the Golden State Valkyries 83-75. Weather in Quinte is next.
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0: Weather in Quinte. Clouding over this morning, slight chance of showers and a thunderstorm later in the morning with rain expected this afternoon. High 28, feeling like 35. Showers tonight, chance of a thunderstorm, low 20. Partly cloudy tomorrow, slight chance of rain in the afternoon. High 28, and sunshine start the weekend on Saturday, the high 27. In Quinte, it's 22, feels like 30. From the Inquity.ca newsroom, I'm Paul Martin.
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0: Bailey Zimmerman, Chevy Silverado on Cool 100. Today's Best Country. It's Lewis and McKay. Good morning. I know we already talked about trending, but another story that just popped up this morning that is definitely going to be a trending topic. Bonnie Tyler.
1: Yes.
0: 75. Total eclipse of the heart and all that, just passed away.
1: We're just getting that news like now, basically. Yeah. It broke about an hour ago, I guess.
0: Passing unexpectedly at a hospital in Portugal where she was being treated for an illness. And yeah.
1: Total eclipse of the heart. Holding out for a hero? Like, yeah.
0: Do you know in 2013 she even had a country flavored album out called Rocks and Honey?
1: Had no idea.
0: There was a duet with Vince Gill on that.
1: Oh, that's pretty cool. Well, sad news to pass along this morning about Bonnie Tyler passing away. Yeah, here's Dierks Bentley. It's Somewhere on a Beach on Cool 100.

0: Somewhere on a beach, Dierks Bentley. Cool 100. Today's best country. It is 640. Lewis and McKay, I know with the quarterfinals of the World Cup kicking off today. Lewis, if you would go into your Google search bar.
1: Yes.
0: And type in Erling Haaland.
1: Oh, okay. That's
0: E-R-L-I-N-G.
1: Right.
0: H-A-A-L-A-N-D.
1: He plays on Norway, right? That's
0: Yeah. He's okay. That Viking player who looks like he rides dragons.
1: He 100% does, yeah. And I pulled it up and I can see the Viking little cartoon characters rowing across the bottom of the screen.
0: Yeah, you get a quick Viking drum and then you get the little rowers that go across. It's so cute.
1: He's become quite the character in the World Cup. Everything going on with it. Yeah, he's very distinct looking and has quite the personality on him too. Like he's enjoying his time in America, doing all sorts of stuff and of course playing well.
0: Have you seen the video where he's sitting there and he's eating and all of a sudden he looks beside him and there's a mirror and he catches a glimpse of himself and he's like, does the jump scare?
1: Right, scares himself. Funny. Yeah, no, it's impressive stuff. He's an intimidating guy out on the pitch. Yeah, yeah, yeah.
0: And speaking of dragons, because I said he looks like he should be flying one, that newly acquired stuffed dragon that the Toronto Blue Jays have?
1: Right, yes.
0: Man, that brought a little good luck yesterday. What, 10-0 over the Giants?
1: Well, the Giants, yeah. If we could just play the Mets and Giants, we'd be the best team in the league.
0: Oh, and hey, the Belleville Sens, they just announced that their season opener for the 10th season, too.
1: Yeah, this is big 1-0,
0: They're going to be facing the brand new Hamilton Hammers.
1: Oh, okay, yeah.
0: So that's going to be great. And it'll be the first time in franchise history that they've kicked off their schedule at home.
1: Nice. Yeah, so. This is pretty cool. When is that game?
0: That game is the Friday, October 2nd.
1: October 2nd. There you go. Home opener for the
0: BSens. It's at inquinny.ca.
1: Yeah, okay. Check out all the details there. But that's fun. Looking forward to that. October 2nd, home opener, Belleville Sens in town. Mm-hmm. Yes. At the CAA Arena, which is super cool as we head off into that 10th season. So awesome stuff. Love that. All right. It is 6:42, McKay. Yesterday off air, and we were talking about this leading into the show for this morning, was that you may or may not be purchasing something that's wildly ridiculous and very much unnecessary.
0: Can confirm.
1: It is sitting in your shopping cart online. You just have to click the order now button.
0: It is not yet available.
1: Okay.
0: It is available next week.
1: But it's already purchased in your mind.
0: Yes.
1: Okay. And we're going to talk about that and maybe see if people can one-up McKay on ridiculous purchases this morning. We'll see. But we'll tell you what it is coming in at 6:50 this morning.
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0: 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We have increasing cloud showers and a risk of thunderstorms throughout the day. 28 with the Humidex 35. A few showers ending early this evening, then cloudy. Just a chance of showers late in the evening. There's still a risk of a thunderstorm tonight too, at a low 20. Tomorrow, sun and cloud, maybe some showers in the afternoon. Risk of a thunderstorm, 28 in the Humidex of 33.
1: Right now, it is mostly cloudy. We're sitting at 22 with the Humidex, making it feel more like 30 as the morning continues on. All right, coming up here in the next little bit, we are going to talk about McKay's upcoming ridiculous purchase. Wildly unnecessary, doesn't need it. We'll find out what it is after the rec laws and one beer away on Cool 100.

0: One beer away, the Rec Laws from today's Best Country. Cool 100, good morning. 651 with Lewis and McKay. And Lewis,
1: yes.
0: Have you ever just bought something completely, utterly ridiculous that you didn't need, but boy, you just had to have it anyways?
1: Yes, I think everyone has been guilty of that. It's just always fun finding out what item it is that person made that purchase of. So, McKay,
0: what am I buying?
1: Share with us. What do you, because I know this is going to be just wildly unnecessary.
0: Okay, so I love Crocs.
1: Yes, we know this
0: I
1: one. Yes.
0: I have all kinds of Crocs that don't even look like Crocs that I wear all the time.
1: Yeah.
0: Wearing a pair right now.
1: Right.
0: And I love my coffee.
1: Yes, okay.
0: Tim Hortons Crocs collab coming out next week.
1: So is it just Crocs that looks like a Tim Hortons cup?
0: They've
1: like,
0: got
1: what
0: all
1: is
0: the gibbets on it with, you know, the ice cap and the Timbits box and your coffee and your, so it's going to be awesome.
1: I don't want to ask you how much this is going to cost you.
0: Well, there's like the same price as a pair of Crocs, right?
1: So expensive.
0: Well.
1: Because the brand's expensive.
0: Well.
1: Listen to the well coming out of you.
0: They're so darn cute.
1: Right, are they? Yeah.
0: And apparently, the Tim Shop, you can get them on there.
1: Right.
0: Starting, I believe it's next week. So.
1: Okay.
0: Because right now it just says coming soon. I saw online, I think it's actually next Wednesday, which is Tim Hortons Camp Day.
1: Yes,
0: I think they're going to
1: be out,
0: which would make sense.
1: That does make sense. I mean, we're going to be out and about actually on Camp Day coming up on that Wednesday. But
0: it's unfortunate I won't be out and about on Camp Day with my new Crocs because I'll still be waiting for them. I'll just be ordering them then.
1: How cutthroat do you think this is going to be to get these?
0: Oh, probably pretty cutthroat.
1: Yeah. This is going to be like Taylor Swift level waiting online to get my tickets when she did that show in Toronto. It's just going to be so you're ready to enter the Thunderdome and get those Tim Hortons Crocs. You're ridiculous.
0: Thank you very much. So Cool Country, ridiculous thing that you really didn't need did you get anyways?
1: Okay. Yes. What is the wildly unnecessary purchase you have made? Let us know. 771-0100. You can call or text in throughout this morning, and we're gonna see if you can make McKay feel better. We do this very much, often on this show.
0: Yeah, there's a lot of validation for my feelings.
1: Yeah. I didn't realize that doing a show with you would basically be a self-help therapy session. But here we are. Here we are. But let us know. 771-0100. Wildly unnecessary purchases you made. Join McKay in this ridiculousness. Maybe you're going to buy those Tim Hortons Crocs.
0: Yep.
1: McKay doesn't want to hear that, by the way. No competition. All right, 6:53, 7 o'clock on the way. We have...
0: 7 o'clock.
1: 7 o'clock, okay. 7 o'clock is on the way with the news update. And we have Megan Maroney's Cloud 9 album up for grabs. We'll do that with What the Heck Is It just after 7 o'clock.
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1: Clouding over this morning, slight chance of showers and a thunderstorm before noon. Rain expected this afternoon. The high 28, feeling like 35. Right now, 22, feels like 30. From the Inquity.ca newsroom, I'm Paul Martin. A road just north of Thomasburg has been closed for more than 7 hours now as the investigation continues into a serious crash late last night. Central Hastings OPP posted on social media just before midnight that Rapids Road near Tweed was shut down between Martin Road and Marisette Road due to a collision. Please avoid that area. Use alternate routes. Still going to be closed for a while. No word yet about the numbers of vehicles involved or possible injuries in that crash late last night. Meanwhile, Central Hastings OPP have released additional information about a fatal crash that shut down Highway 37 through Thurlow Ward in midday on Tuesday. Emergency crews responding to a single vehicle collision. Vehicle left the road shortly after 9:30 a.m. that day on Highway 37 near Phillipston Road. A 30-year-old resident of Belleville was pronounced dead at the scene after they were ejected from the vehicle. Police have not yet released the driver's name. Central Hastings OPP are continuing to investigate the crash. On the regional scene, one person died last night in a crash on the 401 near Kingston. Westbound lanes were closed at Montreal Street following a crash last night around 8 p.m. Frontenac OPP confirmed one person has died as a result of that crash. They reopened the westbound lanes at Montreal Street in Kingston shortly before 5 this morning. No other details have so far been released. An imitation firearm was seized following a volatile series of incidents in Belleville on Tuesday. Police called to a residence at the West End around noon. Man was located along the upper staircase of the residence, yelling at two other tenants who were in the yard. Man reportedly spat at one of the people below, broke a CD, and threw pieces at them. Police were then called back sometime later when they were told the man had a firearm and pointed it at one of the residents. 43-year-old male was arrested without incident, charged with uttering threats, public mischief, and using an imitation firearm. More details online at inquity.ca. The ceasefire in the Middle East is now a thing of the past. An update from the U.S. military says they've hit some 90 targets across Iran in the second of a series of strikes this morning. Comes after U.S. President Donald Trump's declared statement yesterday that the ceasefire was officially over. Black and white footage released by officials shows some of the strikes seem to have targeted an airport runway and missile launchers. Trump on social media is warning that things will, quote, get much worse if Iran continues to attack shipping in the region. And sad news from the music world. Bonnie Tyler, the singer behind such iconic hits as Total Eclipse of the Heart and Holding Out for a Hero, has died at the age of 75. She had previously been put in an induced coma in Portugal after having emergency surgery for problems which included intestinal surgery and the removal of her appendix. Tyler earned 3 Grammy nominations and represented Britain at Eurovision in 2013. Her iconic song, boosted by events held during real eclipses, fueled a renewed interest in her work over the past decade or so. It is now boosted streams of that song to over 1 billion overall. The round of 8 begins today as things heat up again at the World Cup. That and more coming up next in sports.
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1: The round of 8 begins as things heat up again today at the World Cup. Quarterfinal action starts with France taking on Morocco. France won in 2018. It was a finalist the last time in 2022. They advanced to the final by beating Paraguay 1-0 last week. Morocco, of course, a semifinalist in 2022, beat Canada 3-0. Toronto Blue Jays have the day off after taking 2 of 3 in San Fran. Toronto wrapped up the series with a 10-0 thumping of the Giants yesterday in a matinee, aided by an 11-strikeout, one-hit effort from star pitcher Dylan Cease. Jays close out their road trip with a 3-game set in San Diego with the opener tomorrow. WNBA action. The Toronto Tempo lost to Golden State Valkyries 83-75. CFL action tonight. Edmonton welcomes Ottawa. Kickoff at 9 p.m. And Chicago Blackhawks star Connor Bedard will miss the start of the season after having surgery on his left shoulder yesterday. Team physician Michael Terry said Bedard is expected to make a full recovery in about 4 months or so. Weather in Quinte and beyond the headlines are coming up next.
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1: One of the most beloved players in Toronto sports history returned for a special day-long hug this week. Kyle Lowry signed a special one-day contract so he could retire as a Raptor. General manager and executive vice president Bobby Webster called Lowry the greatest Raptor of all time, saying he played with unparalleled grit and determination. Lowry was a fixture of the Toronto Raptors as a point guard from 2012 to 2021 and a key piece of the team that brought the NBA championship to Toronto in that magical spring of 2019. Mayor Olivia Chow officially proclaimed Tuesday, Kyle Lowry Day in the city, fitting tribute to a player that began the buildup of talent north of the border and continues to inspire players both current and NBA hopefuls of the future. Love the city and the nation feels for Lowry was obvious this week with several tributes and special stories being shared. And his former teammate, the once and now future Raptor All-Star, Kawhi Leonard, was even at the press conference just to hang out and show his support for Lowry. It's kind of gesture that Lowry inspires and embodies. He always showed up, worked hard, and asked for nothing in return except the chance to be seen wearing a Raptors logo proudly and giving his all to the team that he led. Sometimes the greatest isn't the best scorer or defender. It's the person who inspires everyone around them. And that has Kyle Lowry written all over it. I'm Paul Martin, and that's what I see looking beyond the headlines. Weather in Quinte, clouding over, slight chance of showers and a thunderstorm later this morning. Rain is expected this afternoon, the high 28, feeling like 35. Showers tonight, chance of a thunderstorm, the overnight low a muggy 20. Partly cloudy tomorrow, slight chance of rain in the afternoon, high 28, feeling like 33. Sunshine for Saturday, the high 27. Sunshine during the day on Sunday, slight chance of rain in the evening as we wrap things up for the weekend and a high of 28. In Quinte, it's 22, feels like 30. For the inquinty.ca newsroom, I'm Paul Martin.
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0: Morgan Wallen with Wasted on You. Cool 100, today's best country. Good morning. 10 after 7, we've got those clouds rolling in and could see some showers and thunderstorms later today.
1: All right, McKay, it is time to give away Megan Maroney's album Cloud 9 on vinyl, thanks to Sony Music Canada. And we are playing What the Heck Is It this morning. And we have Robo Bob standing by with some clues, and it's up to you to figure out what the heck it is he's talking about. First person to figure it out walks away with Megan Maroney's album, Cloud 9.
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0: 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So clouds rolling in. There is a chance of showers, maybe a thunderstorm today. High 28 and the humidex 35. For tonight, a few showers ending, although we still have a chance of showers late in the evening. And a risk of a thunderstorm tonight, too, at a low 20. Tomorrow, sun, cloud, maybe some showers in the afternoon. Risk of a thunderstorm. High 28, humidex 33.
1: It's 22. Mostly cloudy, humidex at 30 so far this morning. Playing What the Heck Is It? We heard our first clue from Robo Bob, and I think everyone's waiting for a second clue, McKay.
0: All right, let's do that.
1: Okay, here's the first clue from Robo Bob, all right?
2: It is from the animal kingdom.
1: It's from the animal kingdom. Clue number two from Robo Bob this morning.
2: Hangs out on land and water.
1: It hangs out on land and water. It's okay. From the animal kingdom, and it hangs out on land and water. 771-0100 with your guesses this morning. We'll see if we had a correct answer after Kane Brown. Here's Woman on Cool 100, today's best country.
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0: 100 and Kane Brown with Woman. It's 717. Lewis and McKay playing What the Heck Is It this morning.
1: Yes. Okay. So we've heard the first two clues from RoboBob so far this morning, and people are starting to get some guesses rolling in now. So let's hear those clues one more time and see what we get from the phone lines, see if we find ourselves a winner this morning.
2: It is from the animal kingdom. Hangs out on land and water.
0: Hi, Cool 100.
3: Would it be a hippo?
0: No. Love that guess, though. Hi, what the heck is it?
4: A Canada goose?
0: No, it's not.
4: Oh, well, thank you.
0: Hey, what the heck is it?
3: Would it be a crocodile?
1: Nice. There it is. Nicely done.
0: Is it because I was talking about my love of Crocs earlier?
3: Your Tim Hortons Crocs. I believe my wife is going to end up with a set of that as well.
0: Uh-huh.
1: Well, look at that. Maybe, you know what? McKay should organize a croc walk with everyone that gets those crocs.
3: There you go.
1: Yeah. Who are we talking to?
3: Kyle.
1: Kyle, well, congratulations. You picked up Megan Maroney's album Cloud Nine, all right?
3: Awesome.
1: Right on. So hang on the line for us, Kyle. We'll get some details off you to get that album in your hands. But congratulations picking it up with the crocodile answer this morning.
0: And we have one more opportunity tomorrow on your Free For All Friday. We'll spin the wheel, come up with some fun and games, and a chance to win that vinyl as well.
1: Nice. Yes. We'll see what happens tomorrow for that game. All right. It is 7:19, McKay, and it looks like it's possible for some thunderstorms later on this morning into the afternoon. We'll see how that shakes out. But we'll see. But temperature going to get up to what, 28?
0: With the Humidex, 35.
1: 35. Yeah. So a warm one today. Keep that in mind when you're heading out the door this morning. We've got a news update with Paul Martin still on the way. That is coming in at 7:30. And you can find all of his local stories at inquinty.ca.
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13: Good morning. It's a clear drive on the 401 in both directions. Beville and Trenton streets are problem-free. Highway 62 looks good. I'm not seeing any construction-related delays yet through Ivanhoe, but keep in mind they're still ongoing, and Highway 49 looks good out towards Picton or up towards Marysville. 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
1: Some sun early on, but getting cloudier through the mid.

0: today. Slight chance of rain before noon. Rain expected this afternoon. The high 28. Right now it's 22. Feels like 31. From the Inquity.ca newsroom, I'm Paul Martin. A road near Tweed remains closed this hour following a serious crash late last night. Central Hastings OPP posted on social media just before midnight that Rapids Road had been shut down between Martin Road and Marisette Road due to a collision. 5:15 this morning, they added maybe several more hours. No word yet on injuries. Tuesday's crash on Highway 37 in Thurlow Ward has resulted in the death of a 30-year-old driver from Belleville. Vehicle left the road on 37 near Phillipston Road around 9:30 Tuesday morning. The driver was ejected and was pronounced dead at the scene. No name was released. Highway 37 was closed for several hours, reopening Tuesday afternoon around 4:20 p.m. The investigation's ongoing. The United States has launched 90 new airstrikes against Iran earlier today. Tehran responding by targeting Bahrain, Kuwait, and Qatar in the crossfire that again threatened an interim deal intended to help end the war. Strikes came hours after U.S. President Donald Trump said recent Iranian attacks on ships signaled the end to the ceasefire. The U.S. struck a number of military sites and port facilities Wednesday following Iran's targeting of several merchant vessels in the Strait of Hormuz. And Prime Minister Mark Carney will take part in a signing ceremony at the Saudi Arabia Canada Investment Forum today. Carney's visit marks the first by a Canadian Prime Minister in more than two decades. He's set to meet with Crown Prince Mohammed bin Salman at the palace. Reporters traveling with the Prime Minister, though, are not allowed to attend what is a closed-door meeting. Taking a look at sports, World Cup starts the round of eight today. Quarterfinal action begins with France taking on Morocco. France was a finalist 4 years ago and won in 2018. Morocco, of course, advanced to this point after beating Canada 3-0. Toronto Blue Jays take the day off after taking 2 of 3 on the West Coast. Toronto wrapped up the series in San Francisco by thumping the Giants yesterday 10-0 behind an 11-strikeout performance by star pitcher Dylan Cease. Jays close out their road trip with a 3-game set, which begins in San Diego tomorrow. WNBA, the Toronto Tempo lost to Golden State 83-75, and CFL action begins tonight in Edmonton as they host Ottawa. Weather in Quinte is next.
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0: Weather in Quinte. Some sunshine early on, clouding over. Slight chance of showers later this morning. Thunderstorm also possible. Rain is expected this afternoon. The high 28, feeling like 35. Showers tonight, chance of a thunderstorm again. The overnight low, a muggy 20. Partly cloudy tomorrow. Slight chance of rain afternoon only. The high 28, feeling like 33. Sunshine to start a beautiful weekend on Saturday with a high of 27. In Quinte, it's 22. Feels like 30. From the Inquity.ca newsroom, I'm Paul Martin.
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0: Tucker Wetmore, brunette. Today's Best Country, Cool 100. Good morning. It's 7:35, our birthday party. It's coming up next, so still time to get your wishes in, which you can do at cool100.ca or drop a text to 7710100.
1: All right, get those last-minute birthday announcements in, and we will read out those birthdays for you coming up here in the next couple of minutes after we hear from Megan Maroney. It's Beautiful Things on Cool 100, today's Best Country.

0: Megan Maroney, Beautiful Things, today's best country. Cool 100, good morning, 7:39, Lewis and McKay, and time for our birthday party. And as we've got our birthday wishes, so you just get that set there. There we go.
1: Happy birthday to you.
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0: Starting with a belated one that came in just after our birthday party yesterday. It was for Allison Thane. Happy 50th. Tracy and John Weiss sending that out to you. Okay, today I have got Greg. Happy birthday to my husband, papa, and father. Loved by many, and my husband of 45 years, Sue. So there you go. Happy birthday, Greg.
3: Nice. We had one that was texted in as well, and it said we would like to wish Donnie Hinchy of Caledar a happy birthday today, hoping those grandchildren spoil you. So right on.
0: Excellent. Lily Ferguson, a happy fifth birthday to Lily. Love Mom, Dad, Jackson, Lila, and Jacob. And Christy Dale Robb. Happy birthday, Christy Dale Robb. Enjoy your special day. Love Mom, John, Jamie, Clayton, and Calvin. Jade, happy birthday, Jade. Love Dad and Abby. And I got one more here. It is Greg Pocknell. Happy birthday, brother-in-law. Wishing you an awesome day. We will celebrate on the island. Love Amy, in brackets, S-I-L, and baby brother Jeff. So I'm assuming that was sister-in-law.
3: Nice. Well, there we go. Right on. So that's it for our birthday announcements. If you have any you'd like to announce to the world tomorrow, we'd be more than happy to do that for you. Just let us know. 771-0100. Call or text them in or let us know at our website at cool100.ca. And we'll read them out at 740 tomorrow morning as we head off into the weekend.
0: All right, country music news is coming up, and I've got, several stories, including Zac Brown's wife, who he is very proud of right now, and Jackson Dean, some concert news.
3: Cool. Mm-hmm. Cool news from Jackson Dean. All right, we'll hear all about it at 7:50 after we take a quick look at our weather details with some thunderstorms possible today. We'll tell you what to expect coming up.
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0: 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We've got increasing clouds, could see showers, and risk of thunderstorms throughout the day today. A high 28, Humidex 35. More of the same tonight with a chance of showers and thunderstorms, and then it should start to clear with a low 20. Waking up tomorrow, sun and cloud. Might see some showers and thunderstorms in the afternoon. 28 and the Humidex of 33.
3: Okay, right now we've got clouds kind of still, and we're looking at 22 with the Humidex, making it feel more like 30 so far this morning. McKay, we have country music news on the way.
0: Yeah, and I've got all kinds of great stuff to talk about, including Maren Morris and some romance rumors.
3: Romance rumors. All right, we'll get into that after Josh Ross. Hate How You Look on Cool 100, today's best country.

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1: Today's Best Country Cool 100 with Josh Ross and Hate How You Look. It is Lewis and McKay. Good morning. 7:48 right now and time for our country music news from Belleville Tirecraft.
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1: Okay, what is going on with Bunny Exo's podcast? So back in June, Bunny said that she and Jelly were working through their divorce on the best terms possible. Still best friends, planned to have a baby together through surrogate. But as of this week, fans found that episode has completely vanished from all platforms. Because didn't he even talk about her podcast when he was up on stage and saying, you know, even she's got this up there and, you know, go take a listen. So her social media posts promoting that all have been deleted too.
6: Yeah, look at that, eh?
1: Curiouser and curiouser.
6: Is it?
1: Zach Brown said he is so proud of his new wife, jewelry designer Kendra Scott, as she is returning to Shark Tank and she's going to be a permanent shark.
6: Okay.
1: So the season's scheduled to premiere in September.
6: Right.
1: And Mr. Beast and Mindy Kaling are also going to be joining this year.
6: Okay. And Mindy Kaling's cool. That's
1: fun. Yeah, she's fun. Yeah. Maren Morris and Cassidy Pope. Cassidy Pope was the season 3 winner of The Voice.
6: Right. I was going to say it was American Idol or The Voice. Okay, yes. Yeah. I'm with you.
1: So they appear to be dating after a very cute little Instagram story of the two of them kissing.
6: Well, good for them.
1: Yeah.
6: Yeah, it's nice. I like that.
1: There is your country music news for Belleville Tirecraft on Cool 100.
6: Right on.
1: Jackson Dean. I forgot. One more story.
6: Yeah.
1: Jackson Dean just announced some tour dates, including the Opera House in Toronto, September 2nd, and the Bronson in Ottawa on the 4th of September, and tickets are going on sale Friday.
6: Nice. There you go. There you go, Jackson Dean fans. That's cool stuff. Okay. Great news. All right. That's what's happening on country music news. Thanks to our friends at Belleville Tirecraft. And we'll be back at it again, 7:50 tomorrow morning. We've got a news update with Paul Martin still on the way, McKay. So we'll catch up with that, see what he has going on. And you can follow all of his local stories at inquinty.ca.
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2: Clouding over as the morning continues. Slight chance of rain before noon. Showers expected this afternoon. Chance of a thunderstorm. The high 28. Right now it's 22. Feels like 30. From the Inquity.ca newsroom, I'm Paul Martin. A crash has closed a road at the south end of Tweed. Central Hastings OPP posting on social media just before midnight that Rapids Road was shut down between Martin Road and Marisette Road, that's just north of Thomasburg, due to a collision. Please avoid the area and use alternate routes. Could still be a few hours. No word yet about the injuries involved in that crash. Meanwhile, Central Hastings OPP have provided more details about a fatal crash that shut down Highway 37 through Thurlow Ward in the midday on Tuesday. Emergency crews responded to a single vehicle collision. Vehicle left the road shortly after 9:30 Tuesday morning on Highway 37 near Phillipston Road. A 30-year-old resident of Belleville was pronounced dead at the scene after being ejected from the vehicle. Police have not yet shared the driver's name. Central Hastings OPP are continuing to investigate that crash. On the regional scene, one person died last night in a crash in the 401 near Kingston. Westbound lanes were closed at Montreal Street following a collision. Last night around 8 p.m., Frontenac OPP confirmed that one person died in that crash. They reopened the westbound lanes of Montreal Street shortly before 5 this morning. No other details have so far been released. On the local crime scene, a thrown CD and an imitation firearm led to a drawn-out call for Belleville police back on Tuesday. Officers called to a residence at the west end of the city over the noon hour. Man was located along an upper staircase yelling at two other tenants who were in the yard of the residence. The man above reportedly spat at one of them, broke a CD, and threw the pieces. Police were called back to the residence 3 hours later again, where they were told the man had a firearm and pointed the firearm at one of the residents. 43-year-old man was arrested without incident, charged with uttering threats, public mischief, and using an imitation firearm. More details online in our story at inquity.ca. In the Middle East, the United States has launched 90 new airstrikes against Iran, and Tehran responded by targeting Gulf nations in the region. Sirens sounded at least three times in Bahrain. Missiles also targeted Kuwait and Qatar. Officials in Tehran say the 48 hours of U.S. airstrikes have killed at least 14 people and wounded another 78. They also say an American barrage struck very close to one of the nuclear power plants. Strikes came hours after U.S. President Donald Trump said recent Iranian attacks on ships in the Strait of Hormuz signaled the end of their fragile ceasefire. While tensions are rising in the conflict between the U.S. and Iran, Prime Minister Mark Carney is still in Saudi Arabia. PM is there for a meeting with Crown Prince Mohammed bin Salman and a signing ceremony at the Saudi Arabia Canada Investment Forum. Foreign Affairs Minister Ayan Adnan is also on the trip, issuing a statement today calling Iran's recent attacks in the Strait of Hormuz, quote, unacceptable. And the music world is mourning the loss of a singer whose signature song became a fixture of celebrations about one particular celestial event. Bonnie Tyler, the gravelly-voiced Welsh pop star known for Total Eclipse of the Heart, has died at the age of 75. She was hospitalized in Portugal back in May for emergency surgery and placed in an induced coma. Tyler earned 3 Grammy nominations and represented Britain at Eurovision in 2013. Her iconic song, boosted by Real Eclipses, now has over 1 billion streams worldwide. Round of 18 gets underway today at the World Cup. That and more coming up next in sports.
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2: Quarterfinals begin today at the World Cup. France taking on Morocco in the first matchup. France won in 2018 and was a finalist of the World Cup in 2022. Morocco was a semifinalist in 2022, and their last game had them beating Canada 3-0. Toronto Blue Jays take the day off after finally rediscovering their offense, taking 2 of 3 games in San Francisco. Toronto wrapped up the series with a 10-0 thumping of the Giants yesterday, aided by an 11-strikeout performance by star pitcher Dylan Cease. Jays close out their road trip with a 3-game set, which starts in San Diego tomorrow. WNBA action. action. The Toronto Tempo lost to the Golden State Valkyries 83-75. CFL's action for the weekend begins tonight in Edmonton as the Elks host Ottawa. And in NHL news, Chicago Blackhawks center Connor Bedard will miss the start of the season. He had surgery on his left shoulder yesterday. Team physician Michael Terry said Bedard is expected to make a full recovery in about 4 months. Bedard, who turns 21 on July 17th, was injured while skating with a group of NHL players last week. Weather in Quinte is next.
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8: Markets were uncertain again yesterday after Donald Trump announced that the ceasefire with Iran could be over. This sent oil prices up almost 2%. As for the TSX, it dropped almost 1%, Dow down over 1%. NASDAQ gained 52 points, but the S&P 500 lost 21 points. Canadian dollar is at 70.59 cents US. Meta has said that it will be building its first data center in Canada. A 1 gigawatt facility in Alberta that will cost about $9 billion and will take 2 to 3 years to construct. Chipmaker Broadcom was up 5% after Apple announced an expansion of the two companies' partnership. The deal will exceed $30 billion and lead to 15 billion U.S.-made chips. Bath & Body Works, the retailer, fell 6% after Goldman Sachs downgraded the stock to sell from neutral. Analysts at the bank said the company's expansion into third-party distribution could cannibalize its own retail business. Estee Lauder, the cosmetics manufacturer, declined 3% after it revealed in a regulatory filing that its estimated costs for restructuring plans now total $1.75 billion after they had estimated it would be $1.55 billion. And cruise lines and airlines felt the strain from the increased oil prices today. Carnival is down 4%. United Airlines and Delta both lost 2%. From the Skywards Business Center, I'm Alexis Deary.
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2: Weather in Quinte. Some sunshine early on, but clouding over with a slight chance of showers and a thunderstorm later in the morning and rain expected this afternoon. The high 28, feeling like 35. Showers tonight, chance of a thunderstorm again. The overnight low, a muggy 20. Partly cloudy tomorrow, slight chance of rain in the afternoon. The high 28. Sunshine to start the weekend Saturday, the high 27. Sunny during the day on Sunday, clouding over. Slight chance of rain in the evening, the high 28. In Quinte, it's 22. Feels like 31. From the inquinte.ca newsroom. I'm Paul Martin.
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0: Good news. There's Shaboozey. Cool 100, today's best country. It is Lewis and McKay, and I know I received a little good news just the other day as I saw Crocs have a collaboration with Tim Hortons, and I'm down for this. And this is prompted the question to Cool Country. What absolutely ridiculous thing that you probably shouldn't have bought. But you did anyways, right? Because it was so cool. You had to have it.
1: Needed to have it.
0: No
1: yeah.
0: regrets, man.
1: No regrets. You buy that thing. I remember a roommate of mine who needed to have a pancake or a waffle iron. Except the waffle iron was designed so it would come out with Darth Vader's head on your waffle.
0: Yeah.
1: And just that was it. Purchased it. It cost a little bit more than, your regular waffle iron you'd get anywhere else. But hey, you had Darth Vader on your food, and that's pretty cool for something that you eat like once every once in a while. Totally necessary purchase.
0: Right?
1: Yeah. Trying to think of other ones that have happened over the years. There's been many.
0: Mm-hmm.
1: There has been many.
0: You got to use dark maple syrup on that.
1: 100% use
0: dark maple syrup. Not the lighter amber.
1: Yeah, no. No, you need the dark side maple syrup on your Darth Vader waffles. But no, so McKay's really into this collab going on with Crocs and Tim Hortons because it is no secret that McKay loves Crocs and she loves Tim Hortons coffee. And you put two and two together, it's kind of like the Reese peanut butter cup, but for McKay's feet. And that's what's going on this morning. So we've been asking, what is the most ridiculous, unnecessary purchase you have made to, either make McKay feel better or just let her know that other people make those purchases as well. And we had someone say they bought a hot dog toaster?
0: Yeah.
1: I don't know if that's unnecessary.
0: That is not unnecessary.
1: It sounds like something
0: you
1: need to have.
0: When you try to you split the bun and get it in the toaster without it breaking. I'm now going, maybe I need to look up a hot dog toaster to go with my Crocs,
1: That sounds like a life-changing purchase is what that sounds like. But no, let us know. What's the most ridiculous thing you've seen someone purchase? Maybe you have purchased. Let us know. 771-0100. Okay, we're going to read more of those out throughout this morning. And help out McKay. Make her feel a little bit better about this upcoming purchase that she's going to make no matter how she feels about it. But it's going to be on her feet eventually. So we'll see how it looks.
0: You'll be going, look at those gibbets on your Crocs. Yeah, look at that Tim Hortons coffee in that ice cap. You go.
1: If there are no follow-up questions, yes, I will be like that 100%. It's 8:14. We'll take a look at our weather details, and we'll see what other unnecessary purchases we'll get from Cool Country coming up.
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0: 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Increasing clouds. There's a chance of showers and risk of a thunderstorm later on today and into tonight as well. We've got a high of 28, the humidex 35, and tonight it's going to drop down to about 20. Tomorrow, sun and cloud. Now might see showers or a thunderstorm pop up in the afternoon. High 28 and the humidex 32.
1: Right on. Right now, we are sitting at 23 with a humidex at 32 so far this morning. 8:17, Morgan Griffiths. Here's Just Being Me. Cool 100, today's best country.

0: today's Best Country. Cool 100 and just me and me. It's Morgan Griffiths, Lewis and McKay, 20 after 8. And hey, just a reminder, on Monday, we're going to make that draw for the Summer Festival Series, which this week is Boots and Hearts. And the Boots and Hearts Music Festival, not only grabbing two general admission weekend passes, but you can pick up the camping for the weekend as well for our winner. So what we're getting you to do is go to cool100.ca and vote on, well, the artists that are going to be there. We pick two song choices from one of the artists. And today it is Brett Kissel, We Were That Song, or Anthem. So go over to cool100.ca. Let us know which one of those you'd prefer to hear.
1: Pretty cool.
0: And then that gets you into the vote. That gets you into the draw.
1: Right. And we'll be making that draw on Monday. So find out all the details, do the voting all at cool100.ca. Okay, McKay, ridiculous, unnecessary purchases. Because you have a future purchase on the way. Tim Hortons has collabed with Crocs. So it's going to be Crocs with Tim Hortons gibbets.
0: Mm-hmm.
1: And you are going to get these things.
0: Heck yeah.
1: As
0: a mini Timbit box on my shoe.
1: Yeah, you can't wait.
0: Down.
1: So we're talking unnecessary, ridiculous purchases this morning. And Cool Country's been sending in their ridiculous, unnecessary purchases, including someone that says their mom has an emotional support pickle stuffy.
0: Yeah, I get that.
1: Yeah. That's a good one. And then someone else texted in and said their girlfriend shops on Marketplace a lot, and she found a burp and fart machine. And apparently that is going to be purchased as
0: because
1: well.
0: Because you can get a fart machine being, a whoopee cushion, but to have the burp and fart machine, I mean,
1: it's a 2-for-1.
0: That's awesome.
1: It's a good deal. 2-for-1. So keep that in mind. Speaking of Marketplace, by the way, that just reminded me. Once I bought a didgeridoo off of Marketplace, by the way.
0: I was learned to play that yet?
1: I tried. It's hard. I know. But I have it. It's like a decorative piece in the house. Mm-hmm. Someone was selling it on Marketplace, and I was like, well, I'm just going to buy this because, like, why wouldn't I? So now I have it.
0: Okay.
1: So there you go. That was my ridiculous purchase. I just remembered. Yeah. There's probably more. I just have to have them pop up in my memory. But what about you? What's your most ridiculous, unnecessary purchase? McKay doesn't want to feel alone this morning. So 771-0100, let us know, and we'll see what other answers we get from Cool Country a little after 8:30 with that news update on the way next.
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3: For Eastern Lake, Ontario and the Bay of Quinte, there are no warnings in effect. Winds southwest 10 knots, veering to west 10 later this afternoon and increasing to 10 by tomorrow morning. Waves at 0.5 meters or less, scattered showers as well this afternoon with a risk of thunderstorms. Air temperature 23 degrees, water temperature 22. 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With the Skywards Marine Report. I'm Samantha Diaz.
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4: The only major delays is construction slowing things down on Highway 62 from Slab to Springbrook Road. Other than that, we're doing well with Highway 37. The 401 looks good in both directions. Highway 49 is also clear, and Belleville and Trenton streets are moving. 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

0: Some sunshine early on, but clouding over. A slight chance of rain this morning. Rain expected this afternoon with a chance of a thunderstorm. The high 28. Right now it's 23. Feels like 32. From the Inquity.ca newsroom, I'm Paul Martin. A road in the Tweed area has now been closed for more than 8 hours following a serious crash late last night. Central Hastings OPP posting on social media just before midnight. The Rapids Road was shut down between Martin Road and Marisette Road just north of Thomasburg due to a collision. 5:15 this morning, they added maybe several more hours. No word yet on injuries in that crash. A 30-year-old Belleville resident died in Tuesday's crash on Highway 37 in Thurlow Ward. Vehicle left the road on 37 near Phillipston Road around 9:30 that morning. The driver was ejected and was pronounced dead at the scene. Highway 37 was closed for several hours, reopening Tuesday afternoon around 4:20 p.m. Central Hastings OPP are continuing the investigation. In the Middle East, the United States has launched 90 new airstrikes against Iran, and Tehran responded by targeting Gulf nations. Sirens sounded at least three times in Bahrain, while missiles also targeted Kuwait and Qatar. Strikes came hours after U.S. President Donald Trump said recent Iranian attacks on ships in the Strait of Hormuz signaled the end of the ceasefire and threatened to escalate the conflict if they did not stop those attacks. And back on the local scene, the Belleville Public Library is looking to modernize their facilities with some new additions. Library Board pleased to announce a launch of a capital campaign to raise funds for the expansion of library services through the introduction of self-serve and mobile technology. It will include the use of return bins, hold pickup lockers, and vending machines. More details on their campaign in our online story at inquity.ca. Turning to sports, round of eight begins today at the World Cup. First quarterfinal matchup, France taking on Morocco. France, of course, was a finalist in 2022 and won it all back in 2018. Morocco made it this far by beating Canada 3-0 in Houston. Toronto Blue Jays had the day off after finally rediscovering their offense, taking 2 of 3 in San Fran. Toronto wrapped things up with a 10-0 thumping of the Giants yesterday. They will close out their road trip with a 3-game set, which begins in San Diego tomorrow. WNBA action. The Toronto Tempo lost to Golden State 83-75. And this weekend's CFL play begins tonight in Edmonton as the Elks host Ottawa. Weather in Quinte is next.
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0: Weather in Quinte. Some sunshine early on, but clouding over. Slight chance of rain this morning. Showers expected this afternoon with a chance of a thunderstorm, the high 28. Showers tonight, chance of a thunderstorm again, the overnight low, a muggy 20. Partly cloudy tomorrow, slight chance of rain in the afternoon, the high 28. And we start the weekend with beautiful sunshine on Saturday and a high of 27. In Quinte, it's 23. Already feels like 32. From the Inquity.ca newsroom, I'm Paul Martin.
2: 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It's morning.

0: Be By You. Luke Combs on Cool 100, today's best country. It's Lewis and McKay. Good morning. 8:37 right now. And, of course, World Cup. The quarterfinals getting underway today.
1: Yes. We've also been talking about ridiculous purchases people have made. You know, McKay's got this Crocs, Tim Hortons collab thing she's going to buy. And other people are sending in their ridiculous purchases, McKay, to show you that it's not out of the norm for that to happen. Another one on the way after Jason Allen.

0: Jason Aldean, Lights Come on Cool 100. Actually, Jason Aldean, his Don't Tell On Me single has become his 27th career number one.
1: Really?
0: Yeah.
1: That's a cool statistic. Yeah. Yeah, awesome. Good for Jason Aldean. All right, it's 8:40, McKay. We've been talking about ridiculous purchases. You're all hung up on this Tim Hortons Crocs collab. You are a huge fan of Crocs. You're a huge fan of Tim Hortons. They've mashed it together, and you're going to have Tim Hortons Crocs on your feet at some point in the future. At least that's the plan. Yep.
0: In the not-so-distant future.
1: In the not-so-distant future.
0: As they release next week.
1: So we've been asking Cool Country, you know, what ridiculous purchases have you made? And there's been a couple answers coming in, McKay, and it's all been the same answer. To the point where now I'm looking them up online to see maybe, like, do I need one of these things? And it's the toaster that cooks hot dog wieners and hot dog buns at the mm-hmm. same time. We've had, like, 4 different people say they have this item.
0: So, obviously, somebody's serving up hot dogs for us, right?
1: Well, I'm thinking it's just not an unnecessary purchase uh-huh. if that many people have it. Maybe it is necessary.
0: Statistically, if you're yeah. using some girl math here, you just got to say, hey...
1: So I might be in the market for a hot dog wiener and bun toaster machine. So there we go. Mm-hmm. It's ridiculous. Totally ridiculous. But getting other great responses from people as well. Just like the ridiculous things that they do end up purchasing. There was someone and that said that they purchased one of those inflatable Tyrannosaurus Rex costumes. I am also one of those people that have purchased that. And that was necessary too. That was totally not unnecessary. I'm just going to say that. 8:42, we've got a quick look at our weather details because it looks like, McKay, we could see some thunderstorms here in the next little bit. So we'll see what's going on with our weather details. That is on the way next.
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0: 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We've got increasing clouds, maybe some showers, risk of a thunderstorm later in the day and into tonight as well. Now the high, we've got 28 with the Humidex 35. Should go down to about 20 tonight. And then tomorrow, sun and cloud to start the day with a chance of showers, maybe a thunderstorm in the afternoon. And a high 28 with the Humidex 33.
1: Mostly clear skies this morning, 23, feeling like 32. Parker McCollum and Burning Down on today's Best Country Cool 100.

0: Cool 100, today's best country, and burn it down. Parker McCollum, 850. Hey, it's Lewis and McKay. Good morning. You know, something we mentioned earlier and haven't had a chance to mention again, but that was the news just breaking overnight that Bonnie Tyler passed away.
1: Yes, she did.
0: 75.
1: Yeah.
0: Total Eclipse of the Heart.
1: That's right.
0: Singer.
1: Waiting on a Hero.
2: Who I need a hero.
1: Great song.
0: I didn't even realize that in 2013, she had a country-flavored album with a duet on it with Vince Gill, which I thought
1: that's
0: was
1: pretty cool.
0: Yeah. So,
1: some sad news. World. Yeah, coming out of the music world with that one, the passing of Bonnie Tyler. Yeah, and I know Paul Martin covering that story, and Will coming up in that 9 o'clock news update here in the next little bit.
0: Also in the entertainment world, I know we talked about this with trending, but just want to mention it again. The Emmy nominations coming out.
1: Right, that's right.
0: The Pitt. 25 nominations for The Pitt, which is amazing. And Hacks, which is in its final season, it actually beat out Schitt's Creek, who previously held the record with 18 nominations for a comedy. It got 24.
1: Wow.
0: So some of the Canadian stories, too. Martin Short up for several. We've got Michael J. Fox for his guest performance on Shrinking.
1: Yes, but that show Shrinking is very good, and Michael J. Fox's performance on that was, phenomenal.
0: And John Candy, I know, got several for that documentary with the I Like Me, which was great. Heated Rivalry not up for any because of, it's owned and produced and all that within Canada, so I guess it doesn't qualify, but Connor Story did pick up one for his SNL guest host.
1: Okay. Come on now. The fact that Heated Rivalry is disqualified because of those interesting rules. All right.
0: But when they had the Canadian Screen Awards, it was up for like everything.
1: Yes.
0: And Connor Story was the one from Heated Rivalry who couldn't qualify for that because he was American.
1: Yes.
0: So at least he's finally up for an Emmy, even though it's not with what he's known for.
1: It's just mind twisting sometimes with those weird rules and everything like that. But cool news nonetheless as we get closer to the Emmys, which are coming up when? Sorry, do we know?
0: September 14th. Mariska Hargitay is going to be the host.
1: Okay. So we'll see how everyone else's TV shows and everything performs for the Emmys coming up here in the next little bit. All right, right on. It's 8:52, sitting at 23, mostly clear skies at the moment. Humidex making it feel more like 32 currently, getting up to what, 35 as the day continues on, and maybe some thunderstorms. We'll see. I know Paul Martin has a news update for us coming in at 9 o'clock, so we'll see what he's covering, and you can check out all of his local stories at inquinty.ca.
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0: Some hazy sunshine to start, clouding over, slight chance of rain this morning. Rain expected this afternoon with a chance of a thunderstorm, the high 28, right now 23, feels like 32. From the Inquity.ca newsroom, I'm Paul Martin. A road just north of Thomasburg has been closed for more than 9 hours now as the investigation continues into a serious crash late last night. Central Hastings OPP posted on social media just before midnight that Rapids Road near Tweed was shut down between Martin Road and Marisette Road due to a collision. Please avoid that area. Use alternate routes. It's going to be closed for a while yet. No word yet about the number of vehicles involved or possible injuries. Meanwhile, Central Hastings OPP have now released additional information about a fatal crash which shut down Highway 37 through Thurlow Ward for hours back on Tuesday. Emergency crews responding to a single vehicle collision where a vehicle left the road shortly after 9:30 a.m. on 37 near Phillipston Road Tuesday morning. A 30-year-old resident of Belleville was pronounced dead at the scene after being ejected from the vehicle. Police have not yet released the driver's name. Central Hastings OPP are continuing to investigate that crash. On the regional scene, one person died last night in a collision on the 401 near Kingston. Westbound lanes were closed at Montreal Street following a crash last night around 8 p.m. Frontenac OPP confirming one person died in that crash. They reopened the westbound lanes at Montreal Street shortly before 5 this morning. No other details have been released to this point. An imitation firearm was seized following a volatile series of incidents in Belleville back on Tuesday. City police called to a resident to the West End over the noon hour where a man was located on an upper staircase yelling at two other tenants in the yard. Man reportedly spat at one of them, broke a CD and threw pieces. Police then called back a few hours later where they were told the man had a firearm and was pointing it at one of them. 43-year-old male was arrested without incident, charged with uttering threats, public mischief and using an imitation firearm. More details at Inquity.ca. Overseas, an Iranian official accused the United States of conducting an airstrike near Iran's Sole nuclear power plant. Said the strike came around noon today, hours after the U.S. military's chief command said they'd ended strikes on Iran. U.S. officials have not yet commented on that accusation. United States did launch new airstrikes against Iran earlier today, Tehran responding by targeting Mideast nations allied with the U.S. Prime Minister Mark Carney still in the Middle East in Saudi Arabia today, looking to deepen bilateral trade and investment. He has meetings set up with Crown Prince Mohammed bin Salman and business leaders, and will also take part in a signing ceremony at the Saudi Arabia-Canada Investment Forum. Canada's been working to mend bilateral ties following a diplomatic 2018 that resulted in the removal of ambassadors in both nations. And the music world is mourning the loss of an 80s icon. Bonnie Tyler, who topped the charts with Total Eclipse of the Heart, has died at the age of 75. The song has had more than a billion streams, boosted by its use at ceremonies during real eclipses in both 2017 and 2024. Her family says Tyler died unexpectedly in a hospital in Portugal, where she was being treated for an illness. Tyler earned 3 Grammy nods, represented Britain at the Eurovision Song Contest in 2013, and was also honored as a member of the Order of the British Empire. Turning to sports, round of 8 begins today at the World Cup. Quarterfinal action starts with France taking on Morocco. France won it in 2018 and was a finalist 4 years ago in 2022. Toronto Blue Jays had the day off after taking 2 of 3 games in San Francisco, where they rediscovered their offense. Toronto wrapped up the set with a 10-0 thumping of the Giants yesterday behind an 11-strikeout, one-hit effort from star pitcher Dylan Cease. Jays will close out the road trip with a 3-game set, which begins in San Diego against the Padres tomorrow. WNBA play, the Golden State Valkyries beat the Toronto Tempo 83-75. CFL action for the weekend begins tonight in Edmonton as the Elks host the Ottawa Red Blacks. And in NHL news, Chicago Blackhawks center Connor Bedard will miss the start of the regular season. He had surgery on his left shoulder yesterday. Team physician says Bedard is expected to make a full recovery in about 4 months' time. Weather in Quinte and beyond the headlines are coming up next.
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0: One of the most beloved players in Toronto sports history returned for a special day-long hug this week. Kyle Lowry signed a special one-day contract so he could retire as a Raptor. General Manager and Executive Vice President Bobby Webster called Lowry the greatest Raptor of all time, saying he played with unparalleled grit and determination. Lowry was a fixture of the Toronto Raptors as a point guard from 2012 to 2021 and a key piece of the team that brought the NBA championship to Toronto in that magical spring of 2019. Mayor Olivia Chow officially proclaimed Tuesday, Kyle Lowry Day in the city, fitting tribute to a player that began the buildup of talent north of the border and continues to inspire players both current and NBA hopefuls of the future. Love the city and the nation feels for Lowry was obvious this week with several tributes and special stories being shared. And his former teammate, the once and now future Raptor All-Star, Kawhi Leonard, was even at the press conference just to hang out and show his support for Lowry. It's kind of gesture that Lowry inspires and embodies. He always showed up, worked hard, and asked for nothing in return except the chance to be seen wearing a Raptors logo proudly and giving his all to the team that he led. Sometimes the greatest isn't the best scorer or defender. It's the person who inspires everyone around them. And that has Kyle Lowry written all over it. I'm Paul Martin, and that's what I see looking beyond the headlines. Weather in Quinte. Some hazy sunshine to start, clouding over, a slight chance of showers and a thunderstorm later this morning, and the rain expected this afternoon, the high 28. Showers tonight, chance of a thunderstorm, the overnight low a muggy 20. Partly cloudy tomorrow, slight chance of rain in the afternoon, high 28. Sunshine to start the weekend on Saturday, the high 27. Sunny during the day on Sunday, slight chance of rain in the evening, the high 28. In Quinte, it's 23. Feels like 32. From the inquinte.ca newsroom, I'm Paul Martin.
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0: Stay country or die trying with Blake Shelton on Cool 100. Today's best country, it's Lewis and McKay. And I know I was talking about this earlier. They've got a halftime show for the World Cup.
1: Yes.
0: And it looks like Justin Bieber has been added to the lineup along with Madonna, Shakira, BTS. It's going to be an 11-minute-long performance curated by Coldplay's Chris Martin, which means maybe there'll be one of those jumbo screens that they could show couples
1: right.
0: on, right?
1: Wow. Could you imagine they staged something like that with those two getting caught at the Coldplay show together when they shouldn't have been together? Ridiculous. Here's Jake on Barefoot Blue Jean Night on Cool 100.

0: Combs back in the saddle on today's Best Country. Cool 100 with Lewis and McKay. Hey, Boots and Hearts Music Festival, you got a shot on winning your way in with our summer festival series.
1: All right, all you have to do is go to our website at cool100.ca and vote for one of two songs there from the same artist. 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Each day gets you an individual ballot into that draw. So you want to do every day if you can. Carolyn Don Johnson, now it's so complicated on Cool 100.

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6: 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Increasing clouds, could see showers, maybe a thunderstorm today and into tonight as well. Our high around 28, humid X 35, and dropping down to about 20 this evening.
7: For tomorrow, we are looking at a mix of sun and cloud with a chance of showers in the afternoon, maybe even a thunderstorm again. We're looking at a high of 28 with a humid X at 33. And then the weekend, sunny on Saturday, high of 27. Nothing but sunshine on the way for Sunday with a high of 28.

0: Lost Hunter Brothers on today's Best Country Cool 100. It's Lewis and McKay. And Lewis, sticking around. I know you've got another 10 in a row coming up. Tomorrow on the show, another chance to win some vinyl.
1: That's right. We've got Megan Maroney's album Cloud 9 on vinyl up for grabs from Sony Music Canada. So we'll spin the wheel tomorrow and find out what game you're going to play with Free For All Friday just after 7 o'clock. All right. Until then, though, like McKay said, I've got 10 in a row coming up next.
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0: Team Brody and Man Without a Woman on today's Best Country Cool 100. Hey, it is Lewis heading through 10 in a row. Brett Kissel teaming up with Dierks Bentley on the way with Hurtin' Songs. Want to remind you, too, that tomorrow's Friday. McKay and I will be talking about Athlete of the Week tomorrow, right? 7:20. So if you have an athlete you'd like to nominate for Athlete of the Week, let us know at our website at cool100.ca. Here's Riley Green.
1: If you showed up, I wouldn't let you in.

Thomas Rhett with Jordan Davis. Ain't the Bad Life on Cool 100, today's best country. So we're heading off into the 10th season for the Belleville Send, which is super awesome. And they've set the home opener, which will be on October 2nd. It's a Friday night game, all happening at the CAA Arena. So super cool to see that. You can see the full rundown of the event at inquinty.ca. And we should be seeing the rest of the schedule. If it hasn't already been released yet, I'll have to double check that, but it should be out later on today. So looking forward to the full release and seeing what's going on. But there you go. All right. October 2nd, CAA Arena. Belleville Sends 10th season. That's going to be super cool. Here's Jason Aldean. Don't tell on me on Cool 100.

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10: Mostly cloudy for today. There is a chance of early afternoon showers, maybe even a thunderstorm as well. Temperature reaching a high of 28 and feeling more like 35 with the Humidex. Tonight, a few showers ending early, and then a risk of a thunderstorm tonight. Low of 20. Tomorrow, sun and cloud. Chance of showers in the afternoon with a risk of a thunderstorm. 28 for a high, and we should expect it to feel more like 33 with the Humidex.

0: About You from Nate Holler on today's Best Country Cool 100. If you head over to our website at cool100.ca, this is a pretty cool resource for families that could still be looking for day camps and stuff as we head throughout the summer holidays. We have our kids' day camps in Quinte, and it's just a list of available camps, day camps that are in the area. And maybe something's come up and some childcare that you thought you had and come through, so this would be a good spot to go check out because, well, you've got to work, the kids got to go do something fun, so that's a good spot to check out that information. So cool100.ca and find the kids' day camps in Quinte list there, all right? We have another 10 in a row for you as we head off into 11 o'clock. Brett Eldridge, Mean to Me, that's coming up.
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Shaboozy with Jelly Roll and Amen on Cool 100, today's best country. Hey, it is Lewis. We're heading through 10 in a row. And don't forget tomorrow, another chance to win Megan Maroney's Cloud 9 album on vinyl. Thanks to our friends at Sony Music Canada. We'll do that with Free For All Friday just after 7 o'clock tomorrow morning.

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is when that broke and was being covered by major news outlets. But yeah, Bonnie Tyler passing away at the age of 75. Total Eclipse of the Heart. Holding out for a hero, big songs. And definite loss for the music industry and inspiration for many country stars too, Bonnie Tyler. So here's James Barker Band.

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0: 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So we're looking at a chance of rain, possible thunderstorms by this afternoon, it looks like. High of 28. Expect the humidex to make it feel like 35. Tonight, a few showers ending early this evening, then cloudy with a chance of showers. Risk of a thunderstorm as well. Low of 20. Tomorrow, sun and cloud. Chance of showers in the afternoon. Risk of thunderstorm once again. High of 28, but feeling more like 33 with that humidex.

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0: today's best country. Hey, it's Lewis. That's it for me today. Back again tomorrow morning with McKay and I. Free for All Friday just after 7 o'clock. A chance to win Megan Maroney's album Cloud 9 on vinyl from Sony Music Canada. So we'll spin that wheel and find out what random game you're going to play just after 7 tomorrow morning. We have the news team coming in at noon as well. Keeping you up to date on everything going on here in the area and around the world. You can check out all their local stories at inquinty.ca.
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1: Severe thunderstorm watch is now in effect. Showers starting mid-afternoon. Good chance of a big thunderstorm. The high 28. Right now 26. Feels like 34. From the Inquity.ca newsroom, I'm Paul Martin. We could have a few weather-related problems this afternoon in Quinte. Environment Canada has now issued a severe thunderstorm watch for a widespread area, which includes Belleville, Quinte West, Prince Edward County, Madoc, Marmora, Tweed, Napanee, Kingston, and Brighton. Thunderstorm risk greatly increases starting at the 2 o'clock hour. Wind gusts could reach 90 kilometers an hour in some areas, and some areas could also get 60 millimeters of rain before things clear out, probably early to mid tonight. More details at inquity.ca. Central Hastings OBP are investigating a serious crash that has closed a road near Tweed for the entire day so far. Central Hastings OBP posting on social media just before midnight that Rapids Road near Tweed was shut down between Martin Road and Marisset Road, that's just north of Thomasburg, due to a collision. As of last word, it was still closed. No word yet about the number of vehicles involved or possible injuries suffered in that crash. Meanwhile, Central Hastings OPP have released additional information about a fatal crash which shut down Highway 37 through Thurlow Ward in the midday on Tuesday. Emergency crews responded after a single vehicle rolled, leaving the road at 9:30 a.m. on Highway 37 near Phillipston Road Tuesday morning. 30-year-old resident of Belleville was pronounced dead at the scene after they were ejected from their vehicle. Police have not released a name. Central Hastings OPP are continuing to investigate. On the regional scene, one person died last night in a crash in the 401 near Kingston. Frontenac OPP provided additional information later this morning, saying a vehicle struck the concrete median on the westbound 401 approaching Division Street last night shortly after 7 p.m. Driver exited the vehicle and was then struck by a passing vehicle and pronounced dead at the scene. Deceased has been identified as a 56-year-old female from Carlton Place, no name released. Westbound 401 was closed for several hours while members of the OPP Traffic Incident Management and Enforcement Team assisted. Anyone with information should contact Frontenac OPP. They reopened the westbound lanes of the 401 at Montreal Street in Kingston this morning around 5 a.m. International news. The U.S. has launched new airstrikes against Iran hours after President Donald Trump said recent Iranian attacks on ships in the Strait of Hormuz signaled the end of the ceasefire. Iran responded by targeting U.S. allied Kuwait and Qatar, accusing the U.S. of striking near their sole nuclear power plant. Trump's mixed messaging by approving back-to-back military strikes while insisting they don't mean to return to a full-scale war is fueling greater uncertainty in the region. Whether it's a negotiating tactic or a signal of an escalation, mediators are still scrambling to save the interim deal. Foreign Affairs Minister Anita Anand says it's completely unjustified for Iran to attack civilian targets. Speaking with reporters today in Saudi Arabia, Anand said Canada stands alongside Gulf nations as Iran lashes out against them and attacks commercial vessels. She adds that Iran's attacks on civilian ships should not be allowed to stand without reprehension from the global community. Anand says the fact that she is with Prime Minister Mark Carney in Saudi Arabia is a concrete measure that Canada is taking to continue to offer their support. Taking a look at sports, France and Morocco meet today in the quarterfinals of the World Cup in Foxborough, Massachusetts. Match time today, 4 p.m. Their winner will play Spain or Belgium in the semifinals on Tuesday, depending on who wins that matchup. Blue Jays had the day off ahead of a weekend set in San Diego. Dylan Cease took a no-hitter right into the ninth as Toronto posted a commanding 10-0 win over the Giants last night before allowing a leadoff single in the ninth. Edmonton Elks host the winless Ottawa Red Blacks in CFL action tonight. 3-1 Elks coming off their first loss of the season, a 36-24 defeat to the BC Lions. Ottawa 0-4 so far this year. And the Toronto Maple Leafs have named Steve Sullivan as head coach of the Toronto Marlies. Sullivan replaces John Gruden, who is promoted to an assistant coaching role with the Leafs. 51-year-old Sullivan spent last season as an assistant coach with the Maple Leafs after two seasons on the Marlies staff. Former Maple Leafs defenseman Mark Giordano was also promoted to assistant coach. Weather in Quinte is next.
2: I love the county and I back the build. 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
1: one of the most beloved players in Toronto sports history, returned for a special day-long hug this week. Kyle Lowry signed a special one-day contract so he could retire as a Raptor. General manager and executive vice president Bobby Webster called Lowry the greatest Raptor of all time, saying he played with unparalleled grit and determination. Lowry was a fixture of the Toronto Raptors as a point guard from 2012 to 2021 and a key piece of the team that brought the NBA championship to Toronto in that magical spring of 2019. Mayor Olivia Chow officially proclaimed Tuesday Kyle Lowry Day in the city, a fitting tribute to a player that began the buildup of talent north of the border and continues to inspire players, both current and NBA hopefuls of the future. Love the city and the nation feels for Lowry was obvious this week, with several tributes and special stories being shared. And his former teammate, the once and now future Raptor All-Star, Kawhi Leonard, was even at the press conference just to hang out and show his support for Lowry. It's kind of gesture that Lowry inspires and embodies. He always showed up, worked hard, and asked for nothing in return except the chance to be seen wearing a Raptors logo proudly and giving his all to the team that he led. Sometimes the greatest isn't the best scorer or defender. It's the person who inspires everyone around them. And that has Kyle Lowry written all over it. I'm Paul Martin, and that's what I see looking beyond the headlines. Weather in Quinte. A severe thunderstorm watch is in effect for the region. Showers starting mid-afternoon. Good chance of a major thunderstorm. Some areas could get up to 60 millimeters of rain today before it ends. The high 28. Showers hopefully ending early evening tonight. Still a chance of a thunderstorm. The low 20. Partly cloudy tomorrow. Slight chance of rain and a thunderstorm in the afternoon. High 28 feeling like 33. Sunshine for Saturday. The high 28. Sunny Sunday. High 29. In Quinte, it's 26. Feels like 34. From the inquinte.ca newsroom. I'm Paul Martin.
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Back in the day, Potts Farm was a place to go. 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
1: What am I buying?
2: Share it with us. What do you, because I know this is going to be just wildly unnecessary.
1: Okay, so I love Crocs.
2: Yes, we know this
1: I
2: one.
1: I have all kinds of Crocs that don't even look like Crocs that I wear all the time.
2: Yeah.
1: I'm wearing a pair right now.
2: Right.
1: And I love my coffee.
2: Yes, okay.
1: Tim Hortons Crocs collab. Coming out next week.
2: So is it just Crocs that looks like a Tim Hortons cup?
1: They've
2: like
1: got
2: what
1: all
2: is
1: the
2: it?
1: Gibbets on it with, okay. You know, the ice cap and the Timbits box and
2: right.
1: Your coffee and your, yeah, so it's going to be awesome.
2: You're ridiculous.
1: Thank you. Thank you very much.
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0: 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A yellow watch, which means severe thunderstorms throughout the region expected this afternoon. Could see winds gusting as high as 90 kilometers an hour in some areas. Lots of rain on the way. Temperatures could get a little warmer, too, with a high of 28, humidex of 35. A few showers ending early this evening, then the chance they return, a low of 20. Tomorrow, 40% chance of rain in the afternoon. Again, a risk of thunderstorms with a high of 28. And then a sunny weekend ahead with Saturday's high reaching 28. In cool country, 27, feeling like 36.

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3: Crime Stoppers Quinny and the Quinny West Detachment of the Ontario Provincial Police are seeking public assistance in connection with an arson. On Saturday, May 23rd, shortly before 2:15 a.m., officers with the Quinny West Detachment of the Ontario Provincial Police, Quinny West OPP Crime Unit, and Quinny West firefighters responded to a residential fire on Hamilton Road, Quinny West. The initial investigation confirmed that the fire was started between 1:45 a.m. and 2:15 a.m. The investigation is ongoing, and the Quinny West OPP are seeking witnesses to the event or anyone that may be in possession of a possible dash cam or doorbell footage. 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
17: 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A severe thunderstorm watch in effect. Those dark skies gave it away, I think. High winds, lots of rain expected this afternoon, and that will be the case for the evening as well, with temperatures going down to a low of 20 degrees. High of 28 tomorrow, sun and clouds for the most part, but a 40% chance of rain in the afternoon with, again, a risk of thunderstorms, but sunny weekend, Saturday's high 28. That's where we're at in Cool Country, though. It's feeling like 36.

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Put It On Me on today's Best Country Cool 100. And for Paul Ferguson, once again, my name is Cole Naylor. Quite the weather day we have ahead. More details coming up in 20 minutes. More of your favorite country tunes. First, this one is from Jordan Davis. It's Turn This Truck Around.

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It's all about those collaborations these days. Pour Me a Drink from Post Malone and Blake Shelton. Speaking of which, another collaboration between the two biggest stars in country music, if I do say so myself. After that, we've got my favorite tune from Chad Brown. They called Foot in My Car. 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
12: 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A severe thunderstorm watch in effect. It could be here in minutes. High winds, lots of rain expected for the region this afternoon. And that could continue on into the evening. The temperature's going down to a low of 20. Up to a high of 28 tomorrow with sun and clouds. 40% chance of rain in the afternoon. Again, a risk of thunderstorms. But a sunny weekend. Saturday, high of 28. Sunday, high of 29. In cool country right now, 26, feeling like 35.
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0: Josh Stumpf here on today's Best Country Cool 100. We're well into week five of the Summer Festival Series giveaway, and this week you've got your chance to win your way into the Boots and Hearts Music Festival, which is only a month away. Yes, August 7th through to the 9th at Burroughs Creek. You've got Russell Dickerson, you've got the Chicks, you've got Rascal Flatts, you've got the Jonas Brothers, and you've got Brett Kissel set to hit the big stage, and Brett Kissel is today's features performer. Of which we are trying to get your votes, your opinion on which song of his is better. You can fill out your ballot. Cool100.ca. Do you like his tune, We Were That Song, or Anthem? I think if I had a vote, We Were That Song would be it. Anthem, it's a popular one, I know. I do believe it went to number one, but just like We Were That Song better, it's a little bit more up-tempo, and that's what I'm all about with the Brett Kissel tune. Maybe you agree with me, maybe you don't. 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Doing so will get you into Monday's grand prize draw with Lewis and McKay. We're going to give away two general admission weekend passes with camping, and you've got a new chance to qualify every single day because we're going to post up a new performer that will be at Boots and Hearts this year, and a pair of their songs for you to vote on our website.
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0: 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My name is Zach Topp. Somewhere south
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1: The Quinte region is under severe thunderstorm watch, feeling humid at 28 degrees. From the inquinte.ca newsroom, I'm Lindsay Heron. A section of Rapids Road near Tweed remains closed to traffic this afternoon. Central Eastern's OPP responded to a collision just before midnight. Rapids Road is closed to traffic in Tweed from Martin Road to Marisette Road. Further details still remain unknown. A fatal collision on Highway 401 in Kingston Wednesday night. Frontenac County OPP were called to Highway 401 westbound near Division Street shortly after 7 p.m. Police believe that a vehicle hit a median. The driver got out of the vehicle and was hit by a passing vehicle on the highway. The 56-year-old driver, woman from Carlton Place, was pronounced dead at the scene. The stretch of Highway 401 westbound in Kingston is back open to traffic as police continue to request for those with information to come forward. Negotiators were called to help Belleville police officers sort through a standoff situation in the west end of the city Wednesday. Officers were called to a residence with a report that a person had arrived knocking on a door of an apartment. The man inside refused to open the door and reportedly screamed that he had a knife and was going to kill everyone. Officers received support from negotiators who talked with the 41-year-old Belleville man, and after a few hours were able to safely get him out of his apartment and into police custody. He was transported to hospital. Online classes have been canceled today and until further notice at Loyalist College. A campus-wide outage is impacting the internet systems and services today. Loyalist College has announced that in-person classes will continue as scheduled. The college has not shared any further details about the nature of the issues. Families have a new event to help keep their kids busy this summer. The free Touch-A-Truck event will take place on July 23rd from 10 a.m. to 2 p.m. at Centennial Park in Trenton. For further details on all our stories, go to inquinte.ca. The weather is next.
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1: The weather in Quinte, a severe thunderstorm watch has been issued as Environment Canada is calling for 10 to 20 millimeters of rain this afternoon. High of 28, feeling like 35. Tonight, chance of showers and a thunderstorm risk continues, low of 20. Friday, tomorrow, mix of sun and cloud, chance of showers and a thunderstorm in the afternoon. High of 28, feeling over 30. Saturday and Sunday, sunny with a high of 30. From the inquinte.ca newsroom, I'm Lindsay Heron.
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I mean, for me, I think it's Live Like You Were Dying from Tim McGraw, but to each their own. That's Hardy and his favorite country song here on Cool 100. My name is Cole Naylor with you this week. With Maren Morris, here's My Church.

0: pushing paper, pushing buttons, or pushing a broom, you're going to want to push that volume up button.
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Mornings with Lewis and McKay earlier today that song from Jason Aldean was his 27th number one hit. Don't tell on me here on Cool 100. We're going to keep today's best country rolling along with the latest from Nate Holler. It's Thought About You.

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12: 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We just had our first splash of rain. Severe thunderstorm watch in effect, so more rain and high winds on the way. A few showers this evening as well with a risk of thunderstorms, a low of 20 degrees. Sun and clouds tomorrow, but a chance of rain and a risk of thunderstorms come the afternoon, a high of 28. Saturday and Sunday, though, nice and sunny with a high of 28 and 29, respectively. In cool country right now, 26, feeling like 35 degrees.

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0: Old Dirt Roads, it's Owen Wrigley on Cool 100. My name is Cole Naylor, and for someone who claims to like TV an awful lot, I don't know any of the nominees for the Emmy Awards that were announced yesterday. So I'm glad that we have the announcement so I can at least know a couple of the great shows to be watched out there. The Pitt leading all programs with 25 nominations, making it the top drama of the year, while Hacks topped the comedy category with 24 nominations for its final season. Mariska Hargitay going to serve as host at the 2026 Emmy Awards, which is coming up September 14th. I do see a lot of commercials for The Pitt, but I will be honest with you. There have been so many hospital dramas out there that I think I've had my fill. It's not to say that it's not good TV. It's just not TV for me. Mostly because it's not football or a kids' TV show, which is what is mostly on our small screen at home with a nearly three-year-old taking over. So that's my two cents, but it's nice to know that the great shows are getting lots of nominations, a history-making kind of Emmy Awards coming up in a couple of months. The Pitt and Hacks. Do you like watching those shows?
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1: Right now it's slightly raining and 26 degrees. From the inquinty.ca newsroom, I'm Lindsay Heron. Central Hastings OPP have shared that a 41-year-old man from Foxborough has died as a result of the collision on Rapids Road in Tweed late Wednesday. Emergency crews responded to the single vehicle collision at 11:50 p.m. on Rapids Road between Martin Road and Marisette Road. The driver, the lone occupant in the vehicle, was pronounced dead at the scene. Police have not shared any further details regarding the incident. The investigation continues. The road is fully back open to traffic in Tweed as of earlier this afternoon. Anyone who may have witnessed the collision or has dash camera surveillance footage from the area at the time of the incident is asked to contact Central Hastings OPP. A fatal collision also on Highway 401 in Kingston Wednesday night. Frontenac OPP were called to Highway 401 westbound near Division Street shortly after 7 p.m. Police believe that a vehicle on Wednesday hit a medium. The driver got out of the vehicle and was hit by a passing vehicle on the highway. The 56-year-old driver, woman from Carlton Place, was pronounced dead at the scene. The stretch of Highway 401 westbound in Kingston is back open to traffic as police continue to request those with information to come forward. Online classes have been canceled today until further notice at Loyalist College. A campus-wide outage is impacting the internet systems and services today. Loyalist College has announced that in-person classes will continue as scheduled. Repairing the road along County Road 3 has not gone smoothly for Prince Edward County. Crews removed the existing asphalt surface on Wednesday. Traffic was shifted to a temporary gravel road in the construction zone. However, once vehicles traveled on it, crews noticed that moisture had been trapped, causing the material underneath to break down faster than expected. Ruts and uneven driving conditions continue to plague a stretch of County Road 3 this week. Drivers are no longer permitted to go on the gravel road as crews are pivoting the construction zone and the traffic signs. In sports, the Senators have released the full regular season schedule. John Mathers, the vice president of business operations, says times and dates have been adjusted for the 10th AHL season to help fans of all ages take in the action. Bubble will play 5 of their first 6 games at home. 11 games this season will be matinees. View the full schedule at inquinty.ca. Looking to the Battle of Ontario, the Toronto Marlies have named Steve Sullivan as their new head coach. The Timmins native spent the last 2 seasons as the assistant coach for the Marlies. Quarterfinal action in the FIFA World Cup is underway. France is currently taking on Morocco. The winner will play Spain or Belgium in the semifinals on Tuesday. The weather is next.
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2: It's a collision-free drive on the 401 in both directions. I'm not seeing any major issues on Belleville and Trenton streets. Highway 37 looks good. And I'm actually not seeing any heavy construction-related delays on Highway 62 right now through Slab Street. Highway 49 is clear out towards Picton. Highway 2 just slows through Brant Street. Looking for a little excitement? 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With the latest traffic, I'm Antonia Altabonte.
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1: The weather in Quinte, a severe thunderstorm watch continues for the region as a chance of showers, and that thunderstorm will continue overnight, low of 20. Friday, a mix of sun and cloud, risk of showers and a thunderstorm in the afternoon, high of 28, feeling over 30 again. Saturday and Sunday, warm as well, sunny with a high of 30. From the inquinty.ca newsroom, I'm Lindsay Heron.

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It's Luke Holmes on Cool 100. The quarterfinals kick off between France and Morocco. Actually, a couple seconds ago. Since Morocco beat Canada on Saturday, I'm cheering for France. From one Luke to another, here's Brian in ICU on today's Best Country Cool 100.

While the sun shines on Cool 100, wink, wink, nudge, nudge, that might be your Week 6 Summer Festival Series giveaway. Just have to tune in on Monday to find out. Cool 100. Is that the light?

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4: For Eastern Lake Ontario and the Bay of Quinte, there is a squall watch in effect. We are expecting the wind southwest at 10 knots, veering west 10 later on in the evening, and then northwest 10 late overnight before becoming light Friday morning. The wave height, half a meter or less. There are scattered showers expected this afternoon and tonight with the risk of thunderstorms. 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I'm Dan Tashra with the Skywards Marine Report.
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9: 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We've got showers ending early this evening and a chance they return. Risk of thunderstorms continues throughout the night. Low of 20. Sun and clouds tomorrow. Chance of rain and risk of thunderstorms in the afternoon. A high of 28. Humidex of 35. Weekend still looking sunny, though, starting off on Saturday with a high of 28. In cool country right now, 26, feeling like 35.

0: The North of Nowhere Music Fest in Lindsay, Ontario. And coming up August 8th, he's the headliner for the Pretty Excellent Country Music Festival at Base 31 in Picton. That's Dallas Smith and Nothing But Summer. Speaking of Base 31 and summer, we've got our weekly Days of Summer video posted on our socials, giving you a rundown of all the great stuff coming up this weekend. And if you're looking for something to do, finding us on socials is a good idea, because that Days of Summer video brought to you by Base 31 in Picton kind of outlines all the fun stuff to expect. Tweed Fair is on the agenda for this weekend, and that is exactly where our tailgate team is going to be on Saturday. So be sure to stop by the Tweed Fairgrounds. Take in the Midway. There's going to be a demo derby Saturday night. There's going to be lots of activities and lots of vendors and us, as I mentioned, blasting out your favorite country tunes from the Campbell for Chrysler Community Cruiser. And they're going to have lots of those summer scratch cards, giving you lots of chances to win those free water bottles from Vital Path Tack Shop, those cool new shades from Becky Sarles Davis at Talbot Promo, and lots of qualifying cards to win that Traeger Pro Barbecue from St. Lawrence Pools at 40 Handicourt in Belleville. So if you have some time on Saturday and you aren't planning on going yet, make sure it's on the to-do list. The Tweed Agricultural Fair, we will see you there.
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13: Beep, beep, beep, beep, yeah! It's still an issue-free drive on Belleville and Trenton streets. Highways 62 and 37 also look good. I'm not seeing any heavy construction-related delays. And Highway 49 is smooth sailing out towards Picton. We're clear over the Quinte Skyway Bridge. The only issue I'm seeing is really that volume on Highway 2 from Brant Street to Shannonville Road. 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With the latest traffic, I'm Antonia Altabonte.
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0: Right now it's cloudy and 26 degrees. From the Inquinty.ca newsroom, I'm Lindsay Heron. Central Eastern's OPPF shared that a 41-year-old man from Foxborough has died as a result of a single vehicle collision on Rapids Road in Tweed late Wednesday. Emergency crews responded to the crash at 11:50 p.m. on Rapids Road between Martin Road and Marisset Road. The driver, the lone occupant in the vehicle, was pronounced dead at the scene. The investigation continues as Rapids Road is fully back open to traffic. And with information or video in the area at the time of the incident is asked to contact Central Hastings OPP. A collision on Highway 401 in Kingston Wednesday has also claimed the life of a woman from Carlton Place. Frontenac OPP responded to a collision on Highway 401 westbound near Division Street. Police believe that a vehicle hit a concrete medium. The 56-year-old driver got out of her vehicle and was struck by a passing vehicle. The woman was pronounced dead at the scene. The area is back open to traffic as police continue to request those with information to come forward. Negotiators were called in to help Belleville police officers sort through a standoff situation in the west end of the city Wednesday. Officers were called to a residence with a report that a person had arrived, knocked on the door of an apartment. The man inside refused to open the door and reportedly screamed that he had a knife and was going to kill everyone. Officers received support from negotiators who talked with the 41-year-old Belleville man, and after a few hours were able to safely get him out of his apartment and into police custody. He was transported to hospital. Lewis College has canceled online classes today until further notice. In-person classes continue as scheduled as staff try to restore the internet, other systems and services across the campus. Canadians who bought beef after 2015 could be eligible for a part of a proposed settlement over allegations of price fixing. A statement from multiple Canadian law firms says several beef companies have agreed to pay nearly $8 million. The class action lawsuit was filed in 2022, alleging the companies were involved in an unlawful conspiracy involving the supplier price of beef sold in Canada. The deal still needs to be approved by the courts. In sports, the Belleville Senators have released a full regular season schedule. John Mathers, the Vice President of Business Operations, says times and dates have been adjusted for the 10th AHL hockey season to help fans of all ages take in the action. Belleville will play five of their first six games at home. 11 games this season will be matinees. View the full schedule at Inquinty.ca. Looking to the Battle of Ontario, the Toronto Marlies have named Steve Sullivan as their new head coach. The Timmins native spent the last two seasons as the assistant coach for the Marlies. The Ottawa Charge are moving to the Canadian Tire Centre. The Charge, one of the Professional Women's Hockey League's original six teams, will share the arena with the NHL's Ottawa Senators. The Charge play at a TD Place in their first three seasons, but plan renovations to reduce the arena's capacity by about 2,000 seats to less than 6,000 was unacceptable to the team. The Toronto Raptors say they have put their proposed trade for Kawhi Leonard on hold after the NBA said the team would assume the risk of any outcome from the league's ongoing investigation into the Los Angeles Clippers. The proposed deal would send Brandon Ingram, Grady Dick, two unprotected first-round picks, a 2027 pick swap, and two second-round picks to the Clippers for Leonard. The NBA's ongoing investigation reportedly stems from allegations first reported by journalist Pablo Torre that Leonard signed a $28 million no-show endorsement deal with Aspiration, an environmental financial technology company that required no work beyond remaining with the Clippers. Aspiration later entered into bankruptcy after its co-founder was charged with fraud, though Leonard has not been charged with any wrongdoing. The Raptors said they will wait until the investigation is complete before moving ahead with the trade. Canada is objecting to the International Olympic Committee loosening its suspension on Russian athletes. The move would allow Russian athletes to compete in the 2028 games, but the IOC says it will decide later if they could do it with the Russian flag and anthem. Secretary of State for Sport Adam Vancouverden says the move is appalling and Canada will not let Russian athletes be part of any domestic sports events funded by Ottawa. Weather is next.
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0: The weather in Quinte, a severe thunderstorm watch continues. Tonight, chance of showers and a risk of a thunderstorm, low of 20. Friday, mix of sun and cloud, risk of a thunderstorm in the afternoon, high of 28, feeling over 30. Saturday and Sunday, sunny with a high of 30. From the inquinty.ca newsroom, I'm Lindsay Herron.

my favorite song here on Cool 100 right now from Tucker Wetmore. Gold Nailer with you on this drive home. I'm giving away too many contest secrets. I've already revealed what we're going to be giving away next week with our summer festival series. Well, later on this summer, we're also going to give you the chance to see this guy in Ottawa. So stay tuned for that. It's Cole Swindell. She had me at Heads Carolina on Cool 100.

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17: 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Severe thunderstorm watch still in effect. We do have some showers expected early in the evening, then a chance they return later on tonight. Low of 20 degrees. High of 28 tomorrow, Humidex of 35 with sun and clouds to start the day, but a chance of rain and a risk of thunderstorms in the afternoon. Saturday and Sunday looking good, though. A clear weekend ahead. Saturday sunny with a high of 28 degrees.

0: outside of the Christmas season, we haven't been able to talk about a Taylor Swift song here on Cool 100 in a while. That's I Knew It, I Knew You. It's new here on Cool 100, and it is from the Toy Story 5 soundtrack. And I was told that this was a song written about a pet that you've lost. And for all of you pet lovers out there, maybe you'll listen to it a little bit differently and maybe get a little bit more emotional than you thought you would for a fun Taylor Swift song from a kids movie. I know Toy Story 5 isn't a kids movie. You've got a lot of movie fans who would have been following the franchise since day one, and they're going to the theaters without kids. So I get it, but it is a cartoon. Interesting stuff from Taylor Swift. She's always great about writing the music. You can't deny her of that. You may not like her vocals or all of the frills that come along with her performances, but from a songwriting standpoint, she will go down as an icon in the music industry. Not just country music, not just pop music. I think a lot of people across different genres would agree. That is it for me, Cole Naylor. Thursday night, I hope you have a great one lined up for you. We've got another 10-pack of today's best country to kick off after this short break. It's Thomas Rhett in A Bad Life next.
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1: 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Lainey Wilson here. 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